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3: 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The odds of him going on to fascinate millions with his talent? 1 in 260,000. The odds of this born racer having 157 career top 10 finishes in NASCAR? 1 in 125 billion. But every driver seeks the pinnacle of their achievements. The odds of him winning both the Daytona 500 and the Brickyard 400 in the same year? 1 in 195 million. The odds of a child being diagnosed with autism? 1 in 68. 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
0: 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Born of Osiris, with Miss May I, Convictions, and Downswing. 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

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I refuse to let this go, because my soul is breaking. 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

0: 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Try saying that when you're drunk. 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

0: Oh, get dirty, get sweaty, get stanky. 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

0: this November, let's get some more kick-ass Bay Area metal over to Club LA. 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
0: 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Special guest Heathen and Void. Oh, am I glad I don't have to clean up after this one. 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
2: Hello?
3: Hi, Susan. It's Terry. How was your anniversary weekend?
2: Amazing. I feel like I'm 17 again.
3: Oh, really? Do tell.
2: I can't tell you everything, but Ted sure did surprise me. He brought me to Emerald Lady to look at engagement rings.
3: Don't tell me he bought you a new engagement ring.
2: Well, not entirely. I love the diamond Ted gave me when we first got engaged, and I'd never part with it. 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
3: Oh, I heard about Verragio. 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
2: 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I'm lucky to have a great husband and a great friend like you. 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Ted's coming home early.
3: A little more celebrating,
2: Bye, Terry.
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You're traveling east on Saturday at 10 a.m. How many songs do we got to play for you to get across the bridge? 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

Winnie the Pooh wore a crop top with no pants and ate his favorite kind of food. 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

0: 99 Rock. All right, I'm told it is Thursday. Keywords end tomorrow, and hopefully we're going to call you by Monday. Let you know you're going to Hawaii. 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

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But the intern who makes all our posts is all about it. 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

0: 99 Rock Art. I'm told it is Thursday. Keywords end tomorrow, and hopefully we're going to call you by Monday. Let you know you're going to Hawaii. 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
2: 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Hi, Susan. It's Terry. How was your anniversary weekend?
3: Amazing. I feel like I'm 17 again. Oh.

0: Really? Do tell.
1: I can't tell you everything, but Ted sure did surprise me. He brought me to Emerald Lady to look at engagement rings.
0: Don't tell me he bought you a new engagement ring.
1: Well, not entirely. I love the diamond Ted gave me when we first got engaged, and I'd never part with it. But after 25 years, he knew I'd jump at the chance to showcase it in one of those new settings from Verragio.
0: Oh, I heard about Verragio. Isn't that the designer of those gorgeous scroll designs that are made right here in the United States?
1: That's the one, and that's why Ted brought me to Emerald Lady. He feels very strongly about buying from American manufacturers, and we both like to support local family-owned businesses.
0: Ted sure makes good decisions, doesn't he? After all, he married you.
1: Aw, you're sweet. I'm lucky to have a great husband and a great friend like you. Listen, I have to run now. Ted's coming home early.
0: A little more celebrating,
1: Bye, Terry.
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0: 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Born of Osiris, with Miss May I, Convictions, and Downswing. 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
6: Looking for future leaders we can trust and believe in? Look no further than the high school student athletes right here in Florida. High school sports teach young people how to be effective leaders. It begins by making their grades and being on time for practice. It includes learning to listen, following directions, accepting responsibility, being a good role model. And it's about respect for officials, opponents, the rules, and each other. The result? It transcends sports. It gives us hope for the future. High school sports. There's so much more than just a game. 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

0: 99 Rock. All right, I'm told it is Thursday. Keywords end tomorrow, and hopefully we're going to call you by Monday. Let you know you're going to Hawaii. Waikiki, 3 nights, oceanfront view, down to Honolulu for a perfect circle. Pucifer, autographed guitar, meet and greet Billy Howerdale, and $200 cash. 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

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Why is it sticky?

0: 99 Rock Your Gulf Coast Rock Station. New keyword. This one going to go till noon. Elephant, as in Cage the Elephant, who will not be there. Going to go to Honolulu to see A Perfect Circle, Pucifer, autographed guitar, $200 cash, meet and greet with Billy Howerdale. And he loves when you ask him, where's Maynard? And just a bunch of Maynard questions. And we'll put you up in Waikiki, three nights, oceanfront view. Elephant, text that to 95819. Wherever you're listening in the nation, that number works. Elephant to 95819.
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0: The odds of a young girl being discovered by an industry insider while singing to herself pumping gas. 1 in 300 million. 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

0: 99 Rock Your Gulf Coast Rock Station. New keyword. This one going to go till noon. Elephant, as in Cage the Elephant, who will not be there. Going to go to Honolulu to see A Perfect Circle, Pucifer, autographed guitar, $200 cash, meet and greet with Billy Howerdale. And he loves when you ask him, where's Maynard? And just a bunch of Maynard questions. And we'll put you up in Waikiki, three nights, oceanfront view. Elephant, text that to 95819. Wherever you're listening in the nation, that number works. Elephant to 95819.
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3: 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Hey, it's Kevin McKay teasing the bangs, wearing the spandex. 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

0: And he loves when you ask him, where's Maynard? And just a bunch of Maynard questions. And we'll put you up in Waikiki, three nights, oceanfront view. Elephant, text that to 95819. Wherever you're listening in the nation, that number works. Elephant to 95819.
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This one going to go till noon. Elephant, as in Cage the Elephant, who will not be there. 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
3: Hello?
4: Hi, Susan. It's Terry. 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
3: Bye, Terry.
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You're traveling east on Saturday at 10 a.m. How many songs do we got to play for you to get across the bridge? 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
1: Rumors spreading around. The night takes its time. 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

0: 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Let's get some more kick-ass Bay Area metal over to Club LA. 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
0: 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Special guest Heathen and Boy. Oh, am I glad I don't have to clean up after this one. 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
1: Who's the gringo DJ? You sing with long hair. His gringo is not about this. And DJ, he get no bit. It's a Mexican version.
2: I'm a payaso. Pablo, you don't have to be a refugee. Only if you want. Two more days on the keywords for Honolulu, Perfect Circle, and Pucifer. I'll give you that keyword here in a second.

Remember, you want your Hanson tickets. I mean, you want your Shinedown Lunatic Ball tickets. We'll have them for you. They're playing in October in Miramar. We're starting that fall Miramar October thing. Safe and Sound, latest from Shinedown, 99 Rock. So sad. Eligible for the Rock and Roll Hall of Fame since 2015. Alice in Chains passed over. Not that anyone at the Rock and Roll Hall of Fame knows what they're even talking about. The other three of the grunge four made it.

0: Hi there, welcome to this week's Market Class. I'm Marcus Barnes, and today I'm joined by Kevin McCabe. Hi, Kev.
1: Hello, everybody. I'm Stan Goldstein with Case Boylston Publications. Today we're joined by Kevin McCabe. Kevin, glad to talk to you again.
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3: 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Let's jump into it. Hi, Kev. How are you? How's it going? How's your BMC? Why are you here?
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5: 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I'm Ryan Thogmorton. That is my friend Kevin McKay.
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99 Rock the 10th day. What are we, mid-September? Big day back in what, 1975? 1975 was released. Kiss Alive. Older brother with that poster on the wall. I was like, who is that band? Jew. Bam. And my parents said, no! They worship Satan. And the youth director said, it stands for Knights in Satan's Service. Me and my brother went, no, we're going to go as them for Halloween. Kiss Alive, released 1975 on this date. Look at that also, man. Man, I say that so I'm cool. 1966, The Beatles' Revolver. I love Revolver. Goes number one, stays there for 6 weeks. Neil Diamond with his first chart success, Cherry Cherry, in 1966. That was a good song. It's what the deuce. Birthdays. Talented dude from camper band Beethoven and Cracker, the singer who sings, "Hey, hey, I like being stoned." And someone tried to hand him a joint at the swamp and he kicked them in the face. David Lowery with a birthday. What is he? 66 today. I'll play a good Cracker for you. A Bananarama singer. I'll have to play them. That's pretty wild. Then guitarist of Cracker. Definitely got to play Cracker. Two Crackers born today. Joe Perry. Aerosmith. He also a Cracker. Joe Perry is 76 today. Don Powell. You don't know the name, I'm sad to say, but influential drummer for a band called Slade. Very good band. Very good.

0: 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Meet Billy Howerdale. 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
0: Brooke, they sent through commercials. We need to reward them, don't we? Well, we got September 19th, Ozzy with our friends B-Rad Band opening up. September 19th, that's a Friday. You want to go, a pair of tickets for that Ozzy tribute, Forever Ozzy. 243-3699, caller 9.

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1: When I wake up, I got me some bad morning breath. New one from Pretty Reckless on the way to our Police Blotters mugshots. That's brought to us by Durrell's Lock and Safe. We love them. Right now, if you play this one backwards, it is, if you ain't first, you're last, loser. 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
1: Thank you, John. Just got out of spinal surgery. Drummer headbanging.

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2: Game over, man.
1: Here's Kevin McKay with today's tales from the police.
2: Brandon Day, you're amazing. Like, he'll come up with these. I'm like, I want something about girls stuffing stuff up their badge, sneaking in it. He's like, 15 minutes later, he'll do that. And it's also great because a lot of musicians are like, I'm a serious musician. I won't write parody. Brandon's like, bring it on. Daryl's locking safe. Daryl's locking. Hey, Brandon, they need a jingle. There you go. Let's think. Keep you protected from your crazy ex. Change those locks. Change them all. Move. Run. Residential, your business. Need to protect your business when you're not there, right? Car keys, even if you lost your really cool, expensive key, they can replace it for you. Daryl's D-E. RLS, a ton of mugshots coming in. And listen, just because a girl may have my last name doesn't mean it's my wife, sister, daughter. So stop it. I don't have any of those. Not even a smile. My wife, daughter, sister would know to smile in her mugshot. Called it Formula One. I like that name for the sting. This is a weird one. West Palm Beach. Discussing a massive baby theft. Baby formula theft operation. Run out of Palm Beach. Arrest led to two people getting arrested. Investigators say the operation spanned multiple counties with more than 150 thefts of baby formula and more than $1 million in transactions. Wow. So they said, it wasn't just people stealing a few cans of formula. Professional shoplifters would steal the formula, sell it to two people accused of running a much larger resale operation. And I'm like, are they cutting cocaine with it? And they're like, no, they're just selling baby. Like, there's a demand for baby formula at a cheap rate. Stolen baby formula would be brought to the Lake Worth home, consolidated, then sold for a profit. I wonder if they stand outside like concerts, like they do with concert tickets. Anybody need baby formula? Hey, we need. You need baby formula. Hey, you need baby. She's like, I am not pregnant. Oh, sorry. Do you still need baby formula? I had a friend, Jesse, used to work here years ago. We had a woman come in. She had a huge pot belly, but it looked like she was pregnant. It was the only part of her that was big. And he said, when are you expecting? And she was cool. She goes, actually, I'm not. This is just a pot belly. And he says, no, seriously, when are you expecting? I go, you doubled up on asking a girl if she's pregnant. Don't ever double up.
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email coming in. I love this name, Shannon Slaughter. That's either a radio name or like a pro wrestler. Shannon was like, what's this going on about Perfect Circle? 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So new keyword. 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

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Heavy metal stock report on the way. I'll come back with an old faithful, but let's try out new music from Architects called Broken Mirror 99 Rock.

0: Is it even possible to get more punk rock than them? That's Green Day-ish. 99 Rock, your Gulf Coast Rock Station on the 10th day. Markets are open, so we'll take a look at that heavy metal stock report. So you leave me in your will when you make millions and die. Gold and silver resources on Perry. Let's see here. They have the .com. They got all the five-star reviews. People are loving them. Honest people. Favorite thing people like is going over there and getting cash for your coins, your antique paper currency. Maybe you got sterling silver. They'll give you cash for that. You need it. I need it. He, she in it. They need it. Gold and silver resources. Charlie and the crew, very honest. We love you. Serbian trio of women. I am liking this band. Not the name of the band, but I'm liking them. Jenner. His name. I guess I need to ask my AI girlfriend if maybe they're sisters or something.
1: Investing is metal.
2: We're monitoring the stock markets. They're functioning very
0: AI
2: well.
0: AI girlfriend.
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bass intro. Okay. Let's hear the bass. Give it up for the bass player. Yo, she's nice. Yes, the founding members are sisters. They're all sisters. Kind of like that Mexican band, The Warning. That's the new thing now. Get three sisters and form a band. And the parents say, can't one of you be a doctor? No, Mom, we rock. Get that by a Serbian dad. Dow Jones again, losing 316 points down. You're still above 52,000 on the Dow. S&P 500 is down 44 points. NASDAQ down 171 on your tech stocks. Gold is down $95 an ounce, hanging at about $4,600 an ounce. Silver down a bad day. Silver down about $4.50. $64 an ounce of silver taking a dip. How about crypto? How are they looking? Bitcoin down a little bit, $77,299. Holy crap! Big gainer though. There's some light in the whatever. Syndicate Price, name of the coin. Syndicate Price. That is up over 156%. Why don't I know? Why didn't you tell me this yesterday, crypto experts? I'd have invested $2 and made. You can get a bunch of them. It's a cheap coin. It's about 1 cent for a coin of Syndicate Price. Your initials, S-Y-N-D. You might want to look into that. That is popping. In 24 hours, jumping over 156%. You don't see that a lot. Now you leave me in your crypto will. Jenner, we love you and your tight leather pants. We will hear at you tomorrow. Drummer's wearing a Def Leppard shirt. Guitarist wearing a Megadeth shirt. All with sleeves cut off. Singer just has a nice white blouse. Nice cat eye makeup. Jenner. Craigslist misconnection on the way.

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or just a booty call. Craigslist misconnections on the way. 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Interesting. I don't think we've had a Snapchat connection. 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New Evanescence on the way live after Joan Jett.

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0: Okay.
1: Craigslist on the way. Foxy, Senior Black Lady by Hendrix. After Evanescence, new one. Who Will You Follow? 99 Rock.

What's going on? This is Taylor Roberts from the bands Taproot and Riding with Killers, and Kevin's Craigslist Missed Connections are next on 99 Rock.

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1: You're like, who's Wayne and Garth? Who's the old guy talking? I'm triggered.
2: 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We'll talk about giving away some tickets for Club LA in a little bit. Right now, we got to make love. Right now.
3: Catch a glimpse of a MILF in Marshalls or a hot little cricket in a mall. But you ain't got the stones to holler at her.
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3: McKay.
2: Let's do it. I'm here to hook you up. Where is my Snapchat guy? Interesting. White woman, age 38 here. Looking for my local Snapchat guys. Let's snap. Wow. That way you girls do, white women? You crazy white woman. This white woman crazy. 38, wanting a Snapchat. Right up there in that sexual peak, right? 30s? Go get it. She'll take anything. Older woman. I'm looking for an older woman for friendship. 60 years and older. Aww. Know what to do, women. 60 and older, you reach out. You go, you be friends with him, and then you say, I'm going to go bang my sex buddy now. And wait! No, you said just for friendship, so he's really horny. I better get over to him soon. But I want... But... Drats. Senior black female. And we got some oldie hornies today, don't we? All those hormones are working. Wow. Pellets. Your shots. Your, what's it called? Progesterone. Senior black female, 60, seeks male for activities. Hi, I'm a senior black female in my 60s, seeking a male for activities, looking for clean-looking, respectful males. I'm out. Damn it. You clean-cut looking jerks. Some of them are the worst. Anyway, looking for clean-looking, respectful males for dining, movies, and social events. Please send a picture of your face. I like that it's written like a dude. She's all, I gotta see you. I gotta make sure you're hot before I even talk to you. I like it. Good luck. Clean-cut men only. You can hide your tattoos. You can hide your Prince Albert. Just send a picture of your face. We met at Lowe's. Always, we see Lowe's. We see it. We met and spoke at Lowe's in the plumbing section. You're a very attractive, intelligent woman with a good bit of plumbing know-how. Wow. The service guy was there, and I missed my opportunity to see if you were available and get your number. You let him C-block you? Come on. Hope I will find you. You know... can win that battle. You know that guy's over there just helping her because she's hot, but you can be like, you can get him in trouble. You can go to the manager and be like, I'm trying to hit on that woman and he's C-blocking me. He's an employee. He should be talking to that fat plumber guy over there.
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to Drunk Uncle Rock and Roll Backyard Barbecue Family Reunion. Give me that Schlitz malt liquor. The glasses that kind of shade with the sun. You know, that was my Uncle Mike. Ram Jam, Black Betty, 99 Rock.

me alone. I'm playing air piano, if you don't mind. Words I believe are valuable. Sleep Theory, new and called Words Are Worthless. 99 Rock. You cannot do that sweet song into Pantera. That is too diverse of a portfolio. Women and children run screaming. We'll talk about Club LA. Give away some tickets here in a bit. 99 Rock.

Baby, early 90s, great album. And during that song in concert on the Zoo TV tour, they had like a they had a belly dancer going on tour with them. And Edge, the guitarist, started banging her and married her. She's like, oh yeah, I'll take the gig. Oh, I'll belly dance every night. Oh yes. U2 in the news here. They are named Band of the Year by Music Cares. Music Cares. I have no idea why they're named Band of the Year. U2 have done nothing. They're teasing a new album. It has not happened. But they get a free pass, man. All those Grammy people and awards people, they freaking love U2. They're like, who's our Band of the Year? U2. Oh, what have they done? Nothing. Well, they're the Band of the Year. All right, so Women's Expo is Saturday. That is free to the public from 11 till 3, Island Resort. Thanks to our sponsors, Eglin Federal Credit Union. You just walk on in there, 11 till 3, get free what's called goodies. Women, your little goodies bag. Whether it is health, fashion,

0: I know last year they had the hormone people there. I like that. You get your hormones all in check. Woo! It's on. They got that kind of stuff, too. Bunch of booths everywhere, so walk around. I'll be hanging out by the hormonal booth this Saturday, 11 till 3, at the Island Resort on the island. Hello?
1: I do need to listen to, I don't know, something hard. I'm getting ready for surgery next week.
2: Whoa, so I want something. Female surgery?
1: Yeah.
2: What's going on? No more babies kind of surgery?
1: Oh, no. We went through that already.
2: Is it something with the word ovary or ovarian in it?
1: No, this is just the uterus thing.
2: Yes! I love the word uterus. They're taking it out?
1: Yeah, they're taking it out. Which I'm glad. I don't like this PMS and bullshit. They're getting rid of it for me. Thank God.
2: I'm going to run to Tom Thumb and get the "We're happy your uterus has been taken out" Hallmark card. Hi. It's your special day, isn't it? Ah, you're excited, kind of nervous, yet you know it's all for the right reasons. No more of that bleeding bullshit. Today's your special little day where those doctors take out your uterus. Our thoughts are with you. We're your friends, and we care about the health of your body. Without your uterus, life is like a bright, sunny summer day without a cloud in the sky, laying by the beach, watching the waves. Oh, who needs a uterus? When you... Cut!
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we are all air drumming, Jason. 99 Rock, Jason Robbins at WEAR, another chemo treatment. What a great attitude he has. He's air drumming while getting chemo. I said, what hospital? Who's the cutest nurse? He said, Baptist Hospital, Pensacola. I got a guy nurse today. He's not my type. Damn it, guy nurses. Pepito's on the way. Thin Lizzy and new Ice Nine Kills with McKenna Grace waiting to go. 99 Rock.

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1: This

0: That is Ice Nine Kills. Help from McKenna Grace on that. Let me see. I missed it. So we had Taylor Momsen fronting Soundgarden last night at the halftime at Seattle Patriots. I would love... cheerleaders! They're doing a little dance to this. It's bad audio. I'm sorry. Shut up. Let me watch this. Seattle beating the Patriots again, but barely by a field goal. Taylor Momsen is working it lately, man. Opening up for AC/DC with Pretty Reckless and all this Soundgarden stuff. I would love to see her go around fronting the remaining members of Soundgarden, who apparently are Seattle Seahawks fans. Martin Luther King Jr. Boulevard, Hurlburt Road. You got to crash like most every day, so be aware of that. Other than that, the area looks pretty clear. Going to give away tickets for Forever Ozzy with B-Rad Band opening up. You ever go to Club LA and you see that guy walking around working lighting with the mohawk? That's Brad. Got a band. Mr. Bass. He's Mr. Bass Guy with the mohawk. I think they're going to come in studio the week of the show. That's September 19th on that. I'll give away some Forever Ozzy tribute tickets here in just a little bit.
1: Hey, Kevin, I was away from the radio earlier. What was that police blotter about the dude getting his girlfriend back? Is that...
2: No, he didn't get her back. He went to her house and lit her ironing board on fire.
1: Good for him.
2: Yeah, good for him. I mean, you really want to get back at exes, you got to go light their ironing boards on fire.
1: Yeah, I would have think maybe something else on fire, but that works too, though.
0: Thank you, sir. I'll be forwarding this right now to the... Okaloosa County Sheriff's Profiling Department.
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0: Yeah. 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And let's see, Taryn did not get her inside AC job yet. 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

0: gonna rile them up in traffic. Don't do it, the Who. Landed on Rock, hello.
1: Hey, Kev.
0: What's up, man?
1: Just got off work, pulled out on 98. It's a parking lot.
0: Oh, damn it. What happened there? Is that the... Well, no, all I see is Martin Luther King and Hurlburt. So, where are you on, 98? Yeah, you're on 98?
1: Yeah, I'm just fixing to hit Hurlburt and heading west. Yeah, and so everybody had to flip the sea, right, and let the ambulance go by.
0: Oh,
1: so,
0: I got you. Okay, yeah, yeah.
1: But that's not a good sign. Have you gave a report on anything? I haven't heard nothing.
0: All I see is Martin Luther King Boulevard and Hurlburt Road. That's what's showing the crash.
1: Oh.
0: But it says no roadblock. Okay. Yeah, so it doesn't look like it's that bad.
1: Yeah, right on. Well, I just want to let you know. Maybe you can, hopefully you get an update.
0: We're way better than Major McKay. He's listening. Don't land the copter on the damn studio.
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Papa Roach, Wake Up Calling, new-ish, 99 Rock, your Gulf Coast rock station. Had to go step outside because I hear this stuff and I'm like, it's either thundering or it's bombing or something. Because when I moved here, sitting there in the bathroom, blow drying my hair. You know what? Sometimes when I say things out loud, I'm like, why? I'm in the bathroom standing up, banging a groupie man. That's better. And boom, dude, I hit the floor. I'm like, down, army crawl. What the F was that? And it was just bomb testing.

0: I'm fine. Oh, pee puddle. All right, I want to send you to Perfect Circle Pucifer. You get an autographed guitar out of this. You get $200 cash. You get 3 nights in Waikiki Oceanfront View. Like Shannon, who called earlier and said, what is this contest? I usually listen to Spotify, but my data on my phone is out of control, so I had to listen to the radio. Well, Spotify doesn't do this, jerks. 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Works anywhere in the nation you're listening with that number. Long to 95819. This trip is in December. And let's see, tomorrow with the keywords, that is it. We got more contests next week, but this ends Friday. Hopefully call you by Monday, like our friend Melanie Deer of Crestview, who won the Breaking Benjamin in Anaheim a couple weeks ago. Hello.
1: Ha.
0: Ha. Are we speaking in vowels? Ha.
1: Yes, my name's Leah.
0: Hi, Leah.
1: Ha.
0: My name's Kevin.
1: I'm calling for the Aussie ticket.
0: Wow, you're really late. Like, really late.
1: Yeah.
0: But because I'm cool, I'm going to give you a pair, okay?
1: Yay.
0: Your assignment, you have to go and say to someone, I hate that Kevin McKay. Have you ever heard him? Okay? And report back as to what they say.
1: Okay.
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0: I'm not lying. I'm trying to whistle. You know how to whistle, don't you? I'm like, no. Then when you start putting fingers in your mouth, getting all fancy. Chevelle, Harvey Danger, new Sublime on the way. To our task force cliche of the day, major standby.

0: shit way down, and ulcer is really way better an option. Still looking at just Martin Luther King Boulevard and Hurlburt Road with that vehicle crash. Other than that, looks clear. The pro major, here we go.
1: High up in the sky, engaged copter. The man with all the...
2: I'm not a guy with answers.
1: Well, some of the...
3: Turns out they don't have all the answers.
1: Yeah, never mind. Here's Major McKay from the 99 Rock Copter.
4: That's a great statement.
0: Major!
4: What?
0: What are you doing? That sounds like a fake laugh.
4: I'm at the Chamber of Commerce meeting.
0: Major, there's no Chamber of Commerce. We're in the Chamber of Commerce. There's not a Chamber of Commerce meeting.
4: It's a special one for just the best people. Thank you, people, for recognizing finally that I am the best. Don't mind my clip-on tie.
0: Hey. It's traffic time. Show us you're the best. Go.
4: Yes, I will have another Chablis. Thank you.
0: Did you say Chablis? It's Chablis.
4: Hold on. I'm talking to a realtor. I love your billboard. I love how you guys stand to the side and cross your arms on every billboard.
0: Major, that's not really... I don't think that...
4: Hold on. Hey, are you in the Chamber of Commerce? Then get off the lawn.
0: Oh, you're real nice. Who was that?
4: Ted Corcoran.
0: Ted Corcoran's in the... Don't yell at him.
4: Thank you, people. I'm going to start a charity where you guys all give me money.
0: Give you money for what?
4: So I can live better and look good.
0: Oh, it's a charity for you?
4: Tax-free, of course.
0: Get on with your Chamber of Commerce meeting. I'm out of here.
4: Hey, old hot woman, are you married? You like bingo?
0: Stop hitting on them.
4: Throwing extra traffic 7 days a week, high up in the 99 Rock Copter. Just get your...

0: is amazingly bad when you sing along. Ever clerical. Did I Rock Worldwide, WKSM.com, Hair Club in a bit on an Iron Maiden. Can you handle Maiden on the radio? Right now it is a little bit of sports talk and Task Force Pizza bringing it to us. We got two locations. Crestview, it says tomorrow, Mike. I can't pronounce Mike. You need a stage name. Performing Mike Wizowski. Mike the Wiz. There you go. I just gave it to you. 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Never, I'd like to live on Elevate Avenue. Still, that Martin Luther King Jr. Boulevard and Hurlburt Road. Looks like that is a bad one. Other than that, we're looking pretty clear. Who we got?
1: Hi, yeah. Colleen.
0: Colleen. Is that Colleen... And Mervica? Steve Mervica.
1: Yes.
0: Wow.
1: Yes.
0: There you go. What a memory. I don't really smoke weed. Do you?
1: Yeah? No.
0: Yes, you do. That was a terrible politician answer. And you're still married, you guys.
1: And I'm still going to get $5,000 because I'm a United States citizen.
0: Okay. Sounds good. You got yourself Task Force Pizza to go with that marriage and that $5,000.
1: Woo!
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1: 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Now we're into the realm. Realm's probably the wrong word. 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

0: All right, 99 Rock, your Gulf Coast Rock Station. It is time for the Hair Club, brought to us by Pepito's. We love the Hair Club. A couple things going on. Kiss Alive was released on this date in 1975, so I'll dig something off of that. That is a monumental album, and that album cover, man, I remember the impact as a kid. Let's see here. And we'll do this for trivia for Pepito's. 243-3699. Big date, 1981. Original vocalist Paul Di'Anno played his final show with this band. He was let go after lifestyle concerns, clearing the path for Bruce Dickinson to step in. Who is that? Four Pepito's kicking off the club. 243-3699.
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Foo Fighters, your favorite toy, 99 Rock. We got to do Cracker because, man, we got two birthdays in Cracker. Johnny Hickman, guitarist, co-founder, born on this date in 1956. And then David Lowery, your singer and founder, is born in 1960 on this date. So two from Cracker definitely deserves a great Cracker song. How about let's do Get Off This off the amazing 1992 album, Kerosene Hat. 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

99 Rock. I think I am dumb. I don't think it. I know it. I said 1992. I'm an idiot. 1993, Kerosene Hat, Get Off This, a great song from Cracker. Johnny Hickman, David Lowery, both having birthdays, both founders of the band Cracker. So pretty cool on that. David Lowery also in a band called Camper Van Beethoven before Cracker. So you might want to look them up. Talented, talented. Okay, let's go for the keyword. This ends tomorrow. Hopefully we'll call you by Monday. We want to send you to Honolulu for Perfect Circle, Pucifer. Meet Billy Howerdale of Perfect Circle. He plays guitar. $200 autographed guitar from all the members. And $200 cash. This is in December. We'll fly you, put you up in Waikiki, oceanfront for 3 nights. You want to text the word long, L-O-N-G. Long, oh my God. Even if you're lying, text the word long, L-O-N-G, to 95819. Works anywhere. You can hear my voice with that number in the nation. Long to 95819. Noise at night on the way.

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